0: 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This is Gwyneth speaking for Rad. You think you can drive properly after you've had a few drinks? I don't think so. 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Music lives, so should you.
1: 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To the front, to the side, to the back, but don't
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I've heard people say that too much of anything is not good for you, baby. But I don't know about that. There's many times that we've loved and we've shared love and made love. It doesn't seem to me like it's enough.

Yeah, kicking off Sunday mornings with AC there with a bit of Barry White, Can't Get Enough of Your Love, Babe. Today I'm bringing you more disco-era songs, and that Never Can Say Goodbye is a song by American group The Jackson 5 from their fifth studio album, Maybe Tomorrow, released in 1971. The song was originally written and intended for the Supremes. However, Motown decided it would be better suited for the Jackson 5. It has been covered numerous times, most notably in 1974 by Gloria Gaynor.

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Okay, that was Gloria Estefan there with Young Hearts Run Free. Love Is in the Air is a 1977 disco song by Australian singer John Paul Young and released as the lead single from Young's fourth studio album, Love Is in the Air. The song became a worldwide hit in 1978, peaking at number 3 on the Australasian charts and number 5 on the UK singles charts. In the United States, it peaked at number 7 on the pop charts. At the Australian 1978 King of Pops Awards, the song won Most Popular Australian Single. And in 2017, the song was selected for preservation in the National Film and Sound Archive's Sound of Australia collection.

Yeah, that was La Belle there with Lady Marmalade, and you also heard John Paul Young's song Lovers in the Air. Give It to Me Baby is a song written by American singer Rick James, taken from his album Street Songs. The song charted on the Billboard Hot 100, spending 2 weeks at number 40 and spent 5 weeks at number one on the R&B charts. Two other tracks from Street Songs, Super Freak and Ghetto Life, topped the American dance chart for 3 weeks in the summer of 1981. But here is Rick James, Give It to Me Baby.

Yeah, that was a bit of John Paul Young there with Yesterday's Hero. You heard John Paul Young earlier with Lovers in the Air. And you also heard a bit of Rick James there with Give It To Me, Baby. This next track's from the Hue Corporation, Rock the Boat.

0: Hi, this is Toni Collette for RAD. 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So whenever you're having a few drinks, please plan ahead. 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

There you go. That was Kool and the Gang there with Ladies Night. And you also heard the Hughes Corporation with Rock the Boat, bringing you tracks from the disco era. And this next one, Turn the Beat Around, is a disco song written by Gerald Jackson and Peter Jackson and performed by American actress and singer Vicki Sue Robinson. Originally appearing on her 1976 debut album, Never Gonna Let You Go, song went to number 10 on the US Billboard Pop Charts and number 73 on the Billboard Soul Chart. Song earned Robinson a Grammy nomination for Best Female Pop Vocal Performance, and in 2000, VH1 ranked it number 30 on the list of 100 Greatest Dance Songs of All Time.

Yeah, that was a bit of Vicky Sue Robinson there with Turn the Beat Around. Okay, you can't have a 70s disco show without a bit of Village People. Here's Muncho Man.

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0: We'll see you on the 5th to the 7th of June.
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Yeah, that was Gloria Gaynor there with Reach Out, I'll Be There. And you might have noticed that there's a lot of double ups and triple ups of artists over the disco era songs, because that was the era it was. I mean, we've had a lot of Donna Summer. We've also had a bit of John Paul Young and also Gloria Gaynor songs. And this next one is Heart of Glass. It's a song by American New Wave band Blondie, written by singer Debbie Harry and guitarist Chris Stein, and produced by Mike Chapman. It was featured on the band's 1978 third studio album, Parallel Lines, reaching number one on the charts in several countries, including the US Billboard Hot 100 and the UK Singles Chart.

Weather Girl. And have we got news?

Yeah, what a great way to kick off the second hour of Sunday mornings with AC there with a bit of Edwin Starr with My Sweet Lord. Rock Your Baby is a debut single by American singer George McCrae, written and produced by Harry Wayne Casey and Richard Finch of Casey and the Sunshine Band. Rock Your Baby became an early landmark recording of disco, and it was the only international hit for McCrae, and the song spent 2 weeks at number one on the US Billboard Hot 100 in July of 1974, and 3 weeks at number one in the UK singles chart that same month.

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2: Gurindji Freedom Day Festival, Kalkarindji, 21st to the 23rd of August 2026. 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Don't miss out.
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4: 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I'm David Spry. 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

Yeah, that was a bit of Dan Hartman there with I Can Dream About You. We got a double play coming your way right now from Earth, Wind and Fire with Let's Groove and September.

Yeah, I hope you enjoyed that disco era double play there from Earth, Wind and Fire with September and Let's Groove. Love Train is a hit single by the OJs and the song has been considered one of the first disco songs. Love Train entered the Billboard Hot 100's Top 40 on January 27th back in 1973 and the single was a 2006 inductee into the Grammy Hall of Fame.

0: That was Good Times There, a disco song sung by American R&B band Chic, released in June of 1979 as the first single from their 1979 third album Risqué, and peaked at number one on the US Billboard Hot 100. Good Times ranked 68th on the Rolling Stones list of 500 greatest songs of all time, and has become one of the most sampled songs in music history, most notably in the hip-hop music. Got a double play coming your way right now from Boney M, Daddy Cool, and Rasputin.
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Yeah, you just heard the Commodores there with their track Night Shift. Let's Get It On, a song by soul musical artist Marvin Gaye, released on June 15th back in 1973. Let's Get It On became and remains to this day one of Gaye's, as well as Motown Records, most successful singles, as it reached number one on the Billboard Pop Singles Chart on September 8th, 1973.

That's a bit of Marvin Gaye there with Let's Get It On. That's it for me for another Sunday. I hope you enjoyed all the disco era songs I brought you today. And we're going to take you out with The Real Thing with You to Me Are Everything. But firstly, though, a big reminder, if you are out and about on the roads, please drive with conditions. 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And until next Sunday, be safe. 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Bye-bye.

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4: Hey, Bruce. Thanks for the lift.
5: No worries. 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
4: Hey, what are you doing?
5: It's my girlfriend. 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
4: Bros, you gotta put that phone down and concentrate. 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Plus, it's a big fine if policemen catch you.
5: But it's important.
4: Hey, our safety is more important. Wait till we get there, then you can text.
5: Okay then, I'll wait till we get there.
4: Wow, look out. See, lucky you put that phone down. Otherwise we would have been on our way to heaven.

0: Hi, this is Aaron Pedersen for RAD. 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It's my career and one of the most important things in my life. 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

0: Gurindji Freedom Day Festival, Kalkarindji, 21st to the 23rd of August 2026. This year's festival holds special significance as the 60th anniversary of the Gurindji Wavehill Walk-Off, a defining moment in Australian history. Gurindji Freedom Day vision and motto, Blackfella, Whitefella, Unite as One. The headline act for this year's Gurindji Festival is Jimmy Barnes performing Saturday the 22nd of August 2026. Gurindji Freedom Day Festival, Kalkarindji. Don't miss out.
1: Oh, bugger black fella, this country. Oh, bugger me.
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0: Jack Reese and Jillaroos, we're back. And who's we? Myself, Polly G, and of course...
1: Hello, it's Talia.
0: Now, we're going to do something a little different. So we're going to do a great example of the generation gap between Talia and I, but because we both love country music, so this is going to be a lot of fun.
1: Oh, yes.
0: We are going to play My Generation, then Talia's, and so on and so on. So I hope you enjoy this. Sit back and relax. And Talia, why don't you give them an idea of some of the your generation on country artists we have in store for them today?
1: Yeah, so of course we got to have the new gen that just popped out recently. I mean, in the past 5 years, we got VZak Top coming very, very soon. I mean, we got a little bit of Ella Langley going on, a little bit of, you know, people that might not even be into country music, but just popped out with a country music singer. I won't spoil that one, but we will get into all the greats.
0: So here we go. We're going to kick off with a great example of your generation, and that, of course, is Kane Brown. Yeah. This will be followed by George Strait. And, of course, we got some Luke Bryan.
1: Just to pump things up.
0: So sit back, relax, and enjoy.

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0: And that was some great, great tracks. We got a little bit of Kenny Rogers here on Tiba Radio. A little bit of a classic. We got an even more classic and an even more classic following that. We have some Slim Dusty and we got some Dolly Parton in the house. And what track is it? We got Homemade Love by Kenny Rogers. We got Mechanized Swaggy by Slim Dusty. And we got the Be Salt in My Tears. So get ready, buckle your boots for these classics. We do have a little bit of new and a little bit of old just to keep you company here on Tiba Radio.
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0: Okay, Jackeries and Jilleries, that was none other than Salt in My Tears by the unmistakable Dolly Parton. All right, sis, why don't you show, let them know what we got next.
1: Oh, so this one, you probably heard all over the internet. You probably hear it on other radio stations, but you'll hear it on this radio station, this deadly one right here. This is Ella Langley, Choosing Texas. And Polly G, she actually won an award for her music recently. We'll get into that soon because there was a whole country music awards.
0: No, we're doing that now. You've got my curiosity going now.
1: Oh, well, so. Like all the new age singers, all the country artists, Lainey Wilson,
0: yep.
1: Pretty sure Melinda Lambert, you know, Lainey Wilson, all of that, Ella Langley, they were all up for her country music award very recently.
0: Well, there you go. Best of luck. And I don't suppose you know any other songs by Ella Langley?
1: I know all her tracks. So Ella Langley, she actually got famous with a duet with Riley Green and multiple duets. And here's another country artist, big in America as well as Australia. And the song Don't Mind If I Do, it's a nice slow little love song, as well as You Look Like You Love Me. And that is what sold the tracks for her fame.
0: Oh, there you go. A little interesting fun fact. Can't imagine where she learnt that from. So, we also have the unmistakable legend herself, the lovely Leanne Anderson, who's joining us with a country classic of Listen to a Country Song. We've also got, who else we got here? We've got some, how do you pronounce this one, Talia? Cliche?
1: Oh, Kelsey Ballerini.
0: Sorry, Kelsey Ballerini. Now, I don't know this, Sheila. Now, she's joining us with a track called If You Go Down, I'm Going Down To. There you go. Little sis knows it. I don't suppose you know any other songs by her, if anyone likes her.
1: Kelsey Ballerini, she has such good songs. She has that song. I'm pretty sure she has one. Let me check for my memory.
0: For those of you who are listening, I'm not familiar with her, so I'm really keen to hear this particular track. Those who missed it, once again, it's called If You're Going Down, I'm Going Down Too. Now, like I said, this is a new artist to me. It's a new track. I don't know it. So we're going to rely on Talia to tell us a couple of songs about her and a little about her.
1: So a little bit about her. She's actually dating this actor, a little into the pop country scene. He is on the show that's big in like the teenage culture called Outer Banks, and it's about in Florida or somewhere in America, Charleston, if that rings any bells. And it's like it's like this beachy mystery vibes. Polly G, if you're into a Netflix show, if you want to watch it, teenagers.
0: I don't. It stresses me out, to be honest. I'd rather just stay home and listen to my radio or play with my sewing machine or play video games, to be honest.
1: Yeah.
0: Yes, don't make fun. You admit it. You all play video games too. That's why you sit on your phones.
1: But yeah, so she has songs. One of my favourite of hers is Half of My Hometown. And it's like very sweet. It also features Kenny Chesney on it.
0: Oh, I know who that is.
1: Yep, yeah.
0: Yes, that one I know. I learned that one from my kids.
1: Yeah. So my favorite like little genre of country music is when new artists feature people like the classics. You know, you got Dolly Parton features on some new artists, and you got, you know, all of them great. But we will leave you to via your imagination with
0: these ones. And speak of the devil, we actually got a new artist a little later on singing with Dolly Parton, so stay tuned.
1: Stay tuned.

0: that there, of course, was none other than If You're Going Down, I'm Going Down Too. And that, of course, was done, oh, Little Sis, help me out again, I forgot her name.
1: Kelsey Ballerini.
0: Kelsey Ballerini. Now, we definitely have to get our hands on some more songs from her. I liked that a lot. Yeah. Surprisingly, I was thinking, oh, she's going to ruin it. But, yeah, I liked it. So, yep, definitely got to play her again. All right. Still to come, we got Randy Travis. Now he's joining us with Whisper My

0: name. This is something that actually hit number one on the country music charts upon its release. And did you know he never intended on actually releasing it? He just wrote this as a way to get over having being dumped, pretty much.
1: Yeah, as we do.
0: Yeah. You notice the ones they don't want to release always ends up being the best hits?
1: Yeah, exactly. Like, there's
0: so make more songs you don't want to release, people. All right, we also got some Carrie Underwood, which of course is your generation, and she's joining us with Out of That Truck. Don't know this one.
1: Yeah, I actually haven't listened to this one either, so we'll give it both a go.
0: Yes, but I have heard a couple of tracks by her, and I did like them, so I'm sure this would be just as good. Of course, this will be followed by the unmistakable, lovely Patsy Cline, who's joining us with Heartaches. Did you know that Patsy actually was in a car accident before she died? So when she got into a car, she went to the dealer shop. She bought a brand new car, the car of her dreams, took it for a cruise with one of her relatives, and they took a sharp, the turn was too sharp, they ended up rolling the vehicle. Long story short, she ends up breaking her leg in two places and goes in hospital. Now, unfortunately, it's like 2 months later or 3 months later, she decides to get in the plane and ends up dying in a plane crash at the age of only 30 years old. Aww. How sad is that? Such a talented individual gone far too soon. All right, but that's enough of that. That's a story for another time. Here is some more classic mixed country, and I hope you're enjoying this because Talia and I are really trying to show off the generation gap, so... Hope you're enjoying this, Jackery and Jillery's.

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0: And that was some good old Patsy Cline there. We got some Mel Haggard, the one, the only. It's all in the movies. And we have a little bit to go till the next hour where we have some still more greats to go. But talking about It's All in the Movies, Polly G, do you have a movie recommendation or a movie you want to see?
1: Yes. My husband and I are going to go and watch Mortal Kombat.
0: Oh, yes. I heard about
1: that
0: one.
1: Get over here.
0: definitely will be. We should have a little Tiba trip to the movies. Maybe watch a little Mortal Kombat. Maybe some.
1: My kids recently went and watched Michael. They reckon it was awesome.
0: Wow. Yeah. Some Michael Jackson there.
1: Ooh. I actually had to sort of roll my eyes. I was like, I failed as a parent because my. Oh, I did. I failed as a parent because my kids only recently discovered that Michael Jackson was a part of the Jackson 5. That's just sad.
0: Oh, my.
1: Yes, they do. They didn't even realize that Michael Jackson was singing, like, from 5 years old and performing live on stage. Can you imagine that, 5 years old?
0: Yeah, when did
1: you,
0: imagine.
1: Like, losing your childhood like that just so you can perform and sing the way you do.
0: I think... When I was 5, I could probably, I don't know.
1: Sing and dance?
0: Yeah. I was too busy making
1: slingshots and flinging marbles at
0: making
1: people.
0: Making potions out of mud. That's all I was doing. I was making little potions out of mud, little stick houses at 5 years old.
1: Oh, no.
0: Maybe
1: one of my
0: eating
1: favorite
0: some
1: things.
0: Leaves like a koala.
1: No, one of my favorites was to get the Hot Wheels car and you make your own little city and you break a couple of branches off the tree and then you make a little city in the road in the dirt with your Hot Wheels cars. Yeah. And yeah, that was one of my favorites. But when I got a little older, I could put Dennis the Menace to shame because I used to love having a slingshot.
0: Ooh.
1: And then I used to use marbles. Oh. And you fling the marbles. The reason you use the marbles is because it leaves more bruises.
0: Yep.
1: And it can travel a third the distance, so that the distance travels a lot better. But if you don't want to get caught, you use
0: seeds.
1: Hey,
0: don't give
1: them
0: ideas,
1: you mob. You get those little seeds from trees, like pandanus and stuff. You put it in there. You fling it at people. What this does, it actually gives them a rash, and then they're scratching the crap out of their skin, and they have no idea what it is.
0: Oh, wow. We just gave these mob a horrible idea. You said
1: eugenics is not what I'm talking about.
0: You said I'd throw a little spear grass, collect them, throw in someone's hair. But, yeah, don't do this. Do it at a safe risk. As in a safe risk, as
1: like
0: in
1: get
0: your,
1: a Coke can
0: you're
1: and shoot it
0: safe
1: at the Coke
0: away
1: can.
0: From a sibling so they don't chase you. That's what. Yeah. Safe risk, you mob.
1: And for all you Gen Xers, we know the rules. Don't get caught.
0: Don't.
1: All right, let's get back on track, shall we?

0: Radio folks, we just finished having some CCR joining us there with As Long As I Can See the Light. For those of you who don't know who CCR is, it's Creedence Clearwater Revival. Did you know that they are the only country rock band in musical history to have the most number two hits on the music charts and is unbroken even today? But that's a story for another time. Speaking of story for another time, we are also looking for a country music artist of the month for the month of, what are we in? We did May, so we did Luke Combs recently.
1: Yep, yeah.
0: June.
1: My birthday monthly mob.
0: So make sure you all put your 2 cents in and don't forget to wish her a happy birthday on our Facebook page. And that's Tunes with Talia, happy birthday. Yeah. Anyway, this is something for another time. So we are looking for a country music artist for the month of June. So keep that in mind. Please like and comment who you would like us to put together for next month. All right, we have Toby Keith joining us with one of my favorites by him, and that, of course, is Red Solo Cup. Yep. We got the smooth voice of the gentleman of country music, Mr. Jim Reeves, who's joining us with Am I Losing You? And, of course, we're chucking in Dixie Chicks. They're joining us with You Were Mine.
2: Now, Red Solo Cup is the best receptacle for barbecues, tailgates, fairs, and festivals. And you, sir, do not have a pair of vegetables if you prefer drinking.

0: But only you, Red, will do for this fella, cause you are the Abbott into my Costello, and you are the fruit to my loom.
1: Here we go now.
0: Red Solo Cup, you're more than just plastic. You're more than amazing, you're more than fantastic. And believe me that I'm not the least bit sarcastic when I look at you and say, Red Solo Cup, you're not just a cup.
2: No.
0: You're my friend.
2: Friend.
0: Yeah.
2: Lifelong.
0: Thank you for being my friend.

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2: 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Keep your arms and legs inside the boat. Avoid cleaning fish at the boat ramps and stay well back from the water's edge. 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Avoid alcohol when operating a vessel. Boating under the influence is dangerous and illegal. Respect the water, respect the conditions, and respect each other. Stay safe on Territory waters.
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And up next, we do have some Brooks and Dunn, the classic, some Garth Brooks, and some good old Dunn here on Tuba Radio. We did have the Chicks, also known as the Dixie Chicks, who have changed their name back for some reasons. I think for one, controversy, and also two, for respect. But yeah, it is the Chicks now, and they still are kicking with some great songs. But we're going into the present and future now. We got some Brooks and Dunn right now, Mama Don't Get Dressed Up for Nothing. And then we also got some Dierks Bentley with Drunk on a Plane. And then we also got some Tammy Wynette here on Tuba Radio. Let's get into it.

Radio Jackeries and Jillaroos, that was the unmistakable classic of Divorce by Tammy Wynette. Okay, we've got the queen of country music, the lovely Miss Kitty Wells, who's going to join us with this white circle on my finger. This, of course, will be followed by George Jones, who's giving us the classic of Wind Up Alone. We're chucking in some Emily Hayes, who, of course, is going to join us with Even Girls Get the Blues. And Gary Allen is going to join us with one of my favourites by him, of course, and that is I Can Love You. Surprisingly, Gary Allen has got quite a few tracks that are really quite catchy and worth listening to and having a radar and, of course, checking it out. I do hope you're enjoying the combination and mixed music for both the young and young at heart here on the Country Show with Polly G and, of course, Tunes with Talia.

stop your heart from breaking. Can't make right mistakes we've made. Can't dry your crying eyes. For my little angel's sake, I can't make the sun keep smiling or blow away the clouds.

We just finished having Gary Allen, who's joining us there with I Can Love You. Now, what type of country music show would it be, folks, without Slim Dusty? Now, Slim is going to join us with a classic song, of course, Namajira. This will be followed by Zech Top. I'm not familiar with this particular artist, so I'm really keen to hear it. Joining us with a track called Between the Dishes, or Dinches. Anyway, like I said, this is not an artist that I am familiar with, so I'm keen to hear this. We're also chucking in Pop a Top, you guessed it, Alan Jackson. So stay tuned, folks, and don't touch that dial.

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That was Ellen Jackson joining us with none other than the one and only Pop Top. Now, stay tuned because up next, Jackaroos and, of course, Jillaroos, we've got John Preedy joining us with Your Heart or Mine. This, of course, will be followed by the unmistakable legend, Mr. Bobby Bear, who's joining us with the classic of City. This will be followed by Morgan Monley, this is a new artist. I'm not familiar with him. So apparently he's going to join us with I'm Not Pretty. Now, like I said, I'm not familiar with this artist, so let's talk less and play more music and have a radar and check it out. Now, if you like him, let me know. I'm happy to play it again.

Cause you know, I rode a freight train north to Detroit City. And after all these years, I find that I've just been wasting my time. So I just think I'll take my foolish pride and put it on a southbound freight and ride. Go on back to the loved ones, the ones that I left waiting so far behind.

0: Well, Jack, Rees and Jillaries, Tully and I both hope that you've enjoyed showing off the, I guess, the generation gap in country music, even though we both love our country. Thank you for listening, and I hope you had a great time. Talia is going to let you know what's going to be putting the icing on our booths tonight.
1: Oh, so of course we got some Post Malone featured Sierra Ferrell. Now, them two, they are hitting the country music scene recently. Sierra has a very folk, misty vibes, you know. Very, say Stevie Nicks meet John Anderson.
0: Oh, interesting combination.
1: Yeah, very, you know, like very country, but also very like folky of the woods. But then, of course, we got the good old classic Hank Williams.
0: Senior, so. For those
1: senior,
0: who don't know.
1: Senior, yep, yes. Yep, the old, the OG.
0: Yes, yes, yes. So what's he going to join us with? What's he putting the icing on our boots tonight with, sis?
1: Hey, good looking.
0: Hey, good looking, a country classic.
1: Yep.
0: Well, we do hope you've enjoyed listening to a great example of the generation gap, because especially since both of us love our country music. Thank you for listening, and we'll see you next time.
1: Yeah, bye.

0: come back and love me. Come back and love me.
1: Hello, everybody. This is Constantina Bush, and you're listening to Tiba Radio, your voice in the bush, coming from a voice from a

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1: Oh, God, I miss you in the morning.
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1: What's good, it's Average Steve. 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
1: Hey, Charlie Smith here from the Nightcliff Cricket Club for RAD. 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
1: And now with the following collection of the Swizzy Sound.

0: Tiss. So Tiss. Yeah, I said it. I'm so Tiss. Yeah,
1: city. The eagle's flying round and round to keep my 2 feet firmly on the ground. Now, I can't fly, but I'm telling you, I could run the pants off a kangaroo. But he can't fly, but I'm telling you, I can run the pants off a kangaroo.
2: 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It's John Williamson here. You're listening to my mate, T-Bar.

0: 2026, bringing together community, culture, and competition from right across the Northern Territory. 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

From Tierra del Fuego, beyond the Magellanic clouds, the four horsemen of the apocalypse rode against the towers. The patriots held the city walls as long as they were able. But each stone of fertility finally fell, just like the Tower of Babel.

Neanderthal and Cro-Magnon watched in the depths of ancient caves. The Homo sapien aliens advance in warring waves. The spirits of existence had found the missing link, and they await the day of recompense when these aliens

sailed around this earth, collected animals two by two. The first to sail around this world, long before Magellan made it through. Wound up on top of Mount Ararat, with an ark full of llamas and kangaroos. Their scriptures swear it's true.

The oppressed became the oppressors. The slaves became the kings. Theologies became ideologies, and their one God ruled all things. The ancient mystics across the centuries observed these prophets' verse and song, lead their goats and sheep to the infernos and to their own.

Diablo Blanco.

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4: Hey, Caleb Nicky here from Darwin Brothers for RAD. 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You can't control what another driver may do on the road, but you can control what you do when you get behind the wheel.
5: RAD, recording artists, actors and athletes against dumb driving.

0: 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Be crocwise. In the top end, saltwater crocodiles inhabit many waterways. Keep your arms and legs inside the boat. Avoid cleaning fish at the boat ramps and stay well back from the water's edge. Never overload your boat and always let someone know where you're going and when you plan to return. Avoid alcohol when operating a vessel. Boating under the influence is dangerous and illegal. Respect the water, respect the conditions, and respect each other. Stay safe on Territory waters.
1: And here, at this local watering hole, we observe mighty tigers in their natural habitat.
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1: Yes, sir. 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Nightcliff Sports Club seems to be more here than expected.
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1: 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Keep your arms and legs inside the boat. Avoid cleaning fish at the boat ramps and stay well back from the water's edge. 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Respect the water, respect the conditions, and respect each other. 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

0: Hello, my name is Tobias Robert, and I'm a bass player for Chubiza.
1: Hello, my name is Aaron Kingsley. I'm lead singer, and I'm from Papanya, and we play for Chupi Band.
2: 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I'm the lead singer for Chupi Band.
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0: Here's Brayden McLean from the Tiwi Bombers for RAD.
1: If you're one of those people who doesn't drink and drive, you're probably tuning out right now, thinking, this doesn't really affect me. But the chances are, you're going to be in a situation where a mate's had a few drinks and then goes for their keys. And if they injure themselves or die, would that affect you? Could you live with your decision? Mates don't let their mates drink drive.
0: A message from RAD.

0: Hi, I'm Tommy Gunn from the Northern Sharks for RAD. Playing a sport like rugby league means setting the right example. And it's not just about how players focus and behave during a game. It's also about their actions and behaviour afterwards. That includes things like drink driving, drug driving, and driver distraction. No one can perform properly if they're under the influence or distracted. So make sure you consider the consequences before getting behind the wheel and you reduce the risk of something bad happening.
1: A message from RAD.

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0: back then.
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Have you seen my Mary gun? Have you seen my Mary gun?

Hey, Tabitha May here from Palmers and Magpies for RAD. In AFL, there's simply no room for excuses. If I mess up during a game, then I have to cop it. But away from the footy field, some people think excuses are okay, especially when they get caught speeding. Excuses like, I'm late for training, or I'm rushing to get home because the ice cream's melting. They're just not on. There's no room for excuses in football, and there's definitely no room for excuses on the road. Speeding. There's no future in it.

Miss Malati Inupingo. I'm from a little community called Ski Beach. That's in Nunnanboy in Gulf Peninsula. And you're listening to Tiba Radio. I am Malati Inupingo. Over and out.

a crime. Yet you stroll around like God's gift to humankind. I guess you ignore that your ass is so fucking wide.

Be croc-wise. Crocodiles are potentially dangerous to humans. Saltwater crocodiles inhabit both saltwater and freshwater habitats. Some of the ways to stay safe in areas that may have saltwater crocodiles include: never swim in water where crocodiles may live, even if there is no warning sign. Only swim in designated safe swimming areas. Obey all crocodile warning signs. They are there for your safety and protection. Always keep a watch for crocodiles. They will see you before you see them. Never provoke, harass, or interfere with crocodiles, even small ones. Never feed crocodiles. It is illegal and dangerous. Be extra vigilant around water at night and during the breeding season from September to April. Avoid approaching the edge of the water and don't paddle or wade at the edge of the water. Stay well back from any crocodile slide marks. Crocodiles may be close by and may approach people and boats. The smaller the boat, the greater the risk. Always stand a minimum of 5 meters from the water's edge when fishing. Be especially vigilant when launching or retrieving your boat in saltwater crocodile habitat. Do not lean over the edge of the boat or stand on logs overhanging water. Never dangle your arms or legs over the side of a boat. If you fall out of a boat, get out of the water as quickly as possible. Camp at least 2 meters from the high water mark and at least 50 meters from the water's edge. Avoid places where native animals and domestic stock drink. Avoid returning regularly to the same spot at the water's edge to fill your bucket. Dispose of food scraps, fish, and other waste properly and away from your campsite. Never leave food scraps, fish frames, or bait at your campsite. Always check that the previous campers have not left these behind. Never prepare food, wash dishes, or pursue any other activities near the water's edge or adjacent sloping banks. Instead, fill up your bucket and move away from the edge of the water before you start any tasks. Be croc-wise.

0: I'm Lomas Brown, and this is my world. Who is Lomas Brown? Oh man, I grew up in Mount Roscoe, Mount Albert. Music came from, for me, just jamming with the fams, jamming with the cousins, and then I started putting music out. It was the era of people Bluetoothing songs to each other. 1 minute it went out on a CD, and next thing you know, it's pumping around the whole of Mount Roscoe. I had the privilege of going to IRF, Reggae Festival, One Love Festival in New Zealand, Reggae Muffin. No matter where I've been, America, Tonga, Samoa, Cook Islands, Australia, Polis, I've noticed there's always three main values, man. It's food, family, and it's hospitality. How are you? Oh, good to see you. This is my uncle. We're in my home village, Titikaveka, where my mom's from. Right here on this beach is where my mom grew up, where my great-grandma and my family are buried back there. So coming here, at first, bro, you know, just to be here, man, it just buzzes me out, you know? Where my family grew up and all my cousins, and it's humbling, eh, to know that it's them who built what we have today because of their footsteps and their choices and their hard work. I'm able to do what I do. I'm blessed every time, man, all day, every day. Man, the opportunity, bro, just to get to Island Reggae Fest, I think, is one of the biggest sort of steps in my journey. I feel like I leveled up, you know, to play there alongside Fiji, alongside Catch a Fire, my brethren from New Zealand. You're talking 18 to 20,000 people. All I can say is Poly Americans, they get lit. They're loud, they're proud, they're loving, they're friendly. The most common question I got asked is, hey bro, you Tongan or Samoan? And I'm like, I'm neither. And they're like, what? I'm a Māori. They're like, oh, you're a Māorian? Nah, I'm Māori, bro. Oh, you do the haka, right? Yeah. And what else? I'm a Cook Islander. They're like, Cook Island? What?
1: This be a remake of a UB40 medley. You got a smile so bright.
0: On Facebook Live, you know, it's cool to interact with the people that really follow me and get messages like, man, are you going on Facebook Live tonight? Families, like kids and their parents, want to sit down and put me on their big screen and watch me jam. You know, and I'm like, really? Like, I mean, it's just real cool what social media can do for us in terms of why I'm not so mainstream, but yet I'm still streaming, you know? Music changed my life. It's flown me around the world. It's given me a part-time job and I can do this. Feeds me a lot of good food, as you can see. Introduces me to a lot of good people. Helps me to inspire people, connect with people. Who is Loms, man? I'm just a simple dude, man. I'm a musician, a master electrician, like I said, because I make it happen, man. And I'm an entrepreneur, chef, and a hustler as well now. Just doing my thing, just doing, fulfilling my potential and just trying to follow this dream of mine to like go as far as I can. That's it. That's who I am.
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0: Yes, right then. 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

0: Well, from what I've worked out and from what I've been told, things that I've heard given time, I was Nana's pet. She couldn't hide that. Yeah, and she was a favorite of mine. Well, it wasn't as though she spoiled me at all with presents or money to spend. The first gift I recall that I ever got was a hanky from Nana back then. Yeah, and a hanky arrived from a first aid school. I remember that day pretty well. You see, it never got used for what it was sent. It just bandaged my knee where I fell. And for birthdays or Christmas or when I was sick, I just sort of grew to depend. They were given with love, sometimes smelling lavender. Those hankies from Nana again. But isn't it strange how we all start to change? There's a time when Nanas don't fit. Cause there's girls and there's cars and life's just full on. And you're embarrassed by Nana a bit. And she would have died if she ever found out how our hankies were used way back then. How so many times I've wiped away guilt with those hankies that Nana had sent. But you get swallowed up in the day-to-day grind of rearing a couple of kids. I like watching them grow and making mistakes, the very same ones that you did. But I'd always get hankies as each year rolled on, just to remind me a birthday had been. Even when I forgot, she'd always remember. I'd get those hankies from Nana again. You know, I never thought that I'd ever see war, or I'd have a friend die in my arms. But they taught me to hate, and I learned how to kill. But I learned more than that in Vietnam. I got presents and parcels from loved ones back home, but, well, you just don't send hankies to men. Whoever said that forgot to tell my Nana, cause, yeah, I got those hankies from Nana again. Now here I am 40-odd. God, how'd I get here? But things haven't turned out too bad. I mean, the kids are near grown and we've more time to ourselves. More time now than we've ever had. And look at me now at me party tonight. With me missus, me kids and me friends. Why, there's a fortune being spent on those presents just there. Near those hankies from Nana again. Sometimes I've cried laughing, sometimes I've just cried, but all in all, life's pretty fair. And no matter what, I just sort of thought that me Nana would always be there. Yet she must have known how I was gonna feel, knowing I'd never see her again. Maybe that's why she sent me so many. Hankies from Nana, my best friend.
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0: 2026, bringing together community, culture, and competition from right across the Northern Territory. 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
2: 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On my mother's, that's all day. 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

0: Want to be part of something deadly this NAIDOC week? 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

0: 2026, bringing together community, culture, and competition from right across the Northern Territory. 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The Carnival is all about creating opportunities, building connections, and celebrating deadly talent both on and off the field. To register or to find out more, head to Deadly Health. 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
1: Need to run a mock. I ain't doing this for me. I'm doing this for all us. Give me the ball and I'll run the ball up.
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1: Hey, next time you walk to your local for a few drinks, have a plan of how you're going to get home. 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Arrange a lift home with a friend who won't be drinking, or get them to walk home with you, because we all want you to get home safely.
0: 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Recording artists, actors and athletes against dumb driving.

0: eagles flying round and round to keep my 2 feet firmly on the ground. Now I can't fly, but I'm telling you, I could run the pants off a kangaroo. 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

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Tune in, turn it up, don't miss out.

The tranquil bush awakened to the droning of a truck. Along the track to Woolner, trailing clouds of whirling dust. It's Vaughnie Litchfield driving, Bill Hunter right beside. Just gazing out the window at the passing countryside. They're heading for the buffalo camp, and Bill is gonna stay. Get a job with his old man, way out at Woolner way.

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They rode with style and flair. They worked for old George Hunter. And they told young Bill one day that old man wrestled a buffalo bull and lived to walk away. They reckoned old George Hunter was the strongest man around. From back in the 1930s, from the bush to Darwin town.

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He didn't see it for the grass, and the sun was in his eyes. This big old buffalo bull stood up and caught him by surprise. His party scaled a sapling that was bending from the weight. No luxury for Hunter, who was left to meet his fate.

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But the challenge wasn't honored, and the old man staggered back. But the buffalo dropped its head, ready to attack. It made a lunge at that old man, but he grabbed it by the horns. And he forced it back a pace, they said. A contest then ensued.

The buffalo pushed the old man back, but the old man pushed again, and the two were locked in battle on that lonely grassy plain. They stopped and both stood face to face. An old hunter, dripping sweat, slowly dropped his hands away and took a backward step. The old bull stood a moment, then turned its head for home and trotted off towards the scrub, and the old man stood alone.

The others dropped down from the tree, all excited by the fight. The old man's leg was badly gored, but reckoned he was right. From the alligator rivers, down the track to Catherine Town, and out past Daly Riverway, that story did the rounds. So became a legend. You might hear the oldies say, George Hunter wrestled a buffalo bull and lived to walk away.

0: Stanley Cup 2026 is back this NAIDOC week, celebrating 50 years of Deadly. 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
1: 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You might remember me from around Palmerston, but today it's Tiba Radio. 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

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Then tumbled to the dollar that we just could not seem to find. We still class them as a

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1: Every day we make choices. Some can change our lives forever. Drinking and driving is always a bad choice. 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So what's the right choice? If you're going to have a few, then plan ahead. 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

0: a lot of love, I can use a ton. 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
1: In the AFL, like any sport, success depends as much as what you do before the game as well as what you do during it. It's called planning ahead. Same goes when you want to have a good time with friends. If that good time involves having a few drinks, always plan ahead. Share a taxi with friends, catch public transport, or arrange a designated driver who won't drink. The life you save might be your own.
0: RAD. Recording artists, actors and athletes against dumb driving.

My name is Adrian Langen from Wadaya Community. My favorite things in Wadaya is family, culture and country. And you're listening to Tiba Radio, your voice in the bush. Hi.

Hey, Kate Martin here from Nightcliffe Tigers for RAD. In football, you have to be 100% focused whenever you play. Texting during a game would be extremely dangerous, yet people text and drive and think they're okay. Think they're in control of a vehicle that can crash in a split second through not paying attention. Think again. Texting while driving is simply not worth it. Pull over where it's safe, then text your mates or read your SMSs. Stop texts, stop wrecks.

0: Hi, this is John Mayer for Rad. Music is one of the most important things in my life, but nothing is more important than life itself. When you drink, then drive, you're risking your life and the lives of everybody on the road. So whenever you're having a few drinks, just plan ahead. Before you head out, arrange a designated driver who won't drink, or make sure you have enough money for a taxi. Remember, friends don't let friends drink drive.
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1: Hi, my name is Moslem. I'm from Opa. Like to send a big message out there, La Ropa River. 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

Hey, Jess Harnischwiger here from the West Football Club for RAD. In football, you have to be 100% focused whenever you play. Texting during a game would be extremely dangerous. Yet people text and drive and think they're okay. 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Think again. Texting while driving is simply not worth it. Pull over where it's safe and then text your mates or read your SMSs. 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
2: Good morning, Darlene Jean Wong with ABC News. Rescue efforts for a man last seen in East Arnhem Land have been ramped up as the search enters its fourth day. Police say 31-year-old Marius was reported missing on Friday after he failed to return home to Yirrkala. The man's car has since been found 86 kilometres south of Nhulunbuy along the Central Arnhem Highway. A large-scale search, including helicopters, rangers and Norforce, is continuing. Anyone with information is urged to contact the Northern Territory Police Force on 131 444. A Darwin-based speech pathologist who provides fly-in, fly-out care to Alice Springs and remote communities in the Northern Territory says locally based clinicians could provide more culturally appropriate care if they were available. Yolandi Burdekin says there's a lack of speech pathologists in the Northern Territory, meaning services are provided by fly-in, fly-out, non-local clinicians. She says there's a risk FIFO clinicians may not be able to provide culturally appropriate care to suit the needs of many remote community clients.
3: Because potentially a fly-in, fly-out model might not be the most appropriate option. But then again, if that's all that's available, where to from there?
2: Federal Independent Zali Steggall says she's open to forming a new political party with her fellow independents. The member for Warringah says conversations between crossbenchers are taking place and she's been consulting with her electorate about the possible move. She says Australians are looking for a viable alternative to the major parties.
4: There's an inability from Labor to do the things people want to see. Tax on gas exports, truth in political advertising, gambling advertising reform. And on the other side, you have the coalition lurching to the right. They've now put Tony Abbott back in charge. And you see the rise of One Nation.
2: Meanwhile, the federal government is looking to help women better recognise and understand menopause symptoms in a campaign forming part of its women's health package. A recent Senate inquiry found many women were entering menopause without enough information and treatment options. Health Minister Mark Butler says they're upping supports available to women.
5: More training for doctors. I was shocked to hear that over a several-year degree, students only receive a few hours training on menopause. We've got more clinical guidelines, a new Medicare health assessment, and of course, for the first time in 20 years, new menopause hormone treatments on the PBS.
2: Overseas, as speculation mounts over the contents of a new peace agreement to end the conflict in the Middle East, the response from inside Iran is subdued. Karishma Vyas reports from Tehran.
6: Iran's government has not responded to reports that it has agreed to sign a memorandum of understanding with the US as part of efforts to end the war in the Middle East. In the capital, Tehran, residents say they are sceptical that America is acting in good faith in the negotiation and do not want their country to capitulate to US demands. More than 1,700 civilians have died in the country since hostilities began in February, according to human rights activists in Iran. Karishma Vyas, ABC News, Tehran.
2: A security expert says criminal groups from different parts of the world are now forming alliances to gain maximum profit and smuggle illegal drugs through the Pacific into the Australian market. Virginia Comolli from the Global Initiative Against Transnational Organised Crime says criminal gangs that were previously rivals are now working together and controlling different parts of the supply chain. She says recent drug busts uncovered connections between South America, Sinaloa cartel and Chinese triad gangs.
7: Ultimately, they just want to make money, and they realize that by pulling their skills and expertise and knowledge together, they're more likely to be successful, and so they'll do that.
2: In sport, Mercedes driver Kimi Antonelli has won Formula One's Canadian Grand Prix. The Italian teenager finished ahead of Ferrari's Lewis Hamilton with Max Verstappen in third. Australia's Oscar Piastri finished 11th in his McLaren after an eventful race. He was given a 10-second penalty for crashing into Alex Albon. To the weather today, a slight to medium chance of showers over the eastern and far northern top end, as well as in the Simpson district, clearing eastwards during the day.
0: My name's Robbie. 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
8: A look at the weather for Monday, the 25th of May. A high south of WA extends a new ridge into western parts of the Northern Territory, bringing a southeasterly surge of cool and dry air to southern and central districts. The southeasterly surge is expected to reach the top end by midweek. Today's forecast, a slight to medium chance of showers over the eastern and far northern top end, a slight to medium chance of showers in the Simpson district, clearing eastward during the day. Partly cloudy south of Barrow Creek, mostly sun over the remainder. The chance of areas of morning fog about the southeast Arnhem and eastern Carpentaria districts, light to moderate south to southeasterly winds fresh and gusty at times during the day in the Barkly and Simpson districts. The forecast for Darwin, sunny with light winds becoming southeasterly at 15 to 20 kilometres, and in the morning becoming light in the middle of the day. We're expecting a top today of 32 degrees.

Yeah, there you go. Damon Spiggle there with Hey Girl right here on Mornings with AC on the TIBA Network. It is currently 9 minutes past eight. Don't forget that is Central Standard Time. It is Monday the 25th of May and Play to Learn is more than a playgroup. It's a fun time for you to share with your child and also gives your child a chance to learn, grow and prepare for school. All families with children aged 0 to 5 years are welcome to attend. There's lots of play activity, craft, healthy snacks, music and story time, fun and friendship, and most importantly, support with parenting. And being a Monday, it's all happening at the Woodruff Play to Learn, and it's for Dad's playgroup today. That's right, for dads, male caregivers with children aged 0 to 5 years. And that's every Monday from 12 to 2 p.m. at the Woodruff Preschool. Entry via Broad Arrow Circuit, Woodruff. So there you go. That is all things playgroup for today. Once again, the men's playgroup, or dads, I should say. Dads or male caregivers. Okay, going to keep the country feel happening shortly with a bit of Mackenzie May and also Jeremy Turner. Firstly, though, best reminder, if you are out and about on the roads, please drive to the conditions. If you're heading out from community or looking at heading out, make sure you check conditions before you do so. Make sure you've got food and water for your journey and also let people know as you travel. And as I say always, around school zones, let's stick to the speed limits. If not less, let's make sure our kids are safe. Here's one from Mackenzie May with I'll Take It All.

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You go, that was a bit of Cat Stevens there with Remember the Days of the Old School Yard, right here on Mornings with AC on the TV network, Your Voice in the Bush. It is coming up to 22 minutes after 8 o'clock. Don't forget, coming up at 9, we'll have a look at what's happening with the latest news, sport and weather. Coming up right now, though, we've got a bit of Gloria Estefan with Cut Both Ways, and also the Veronicas shortly with Let Me Out.

Yeah, there you go. That was the Veronicas there, Let Me Out. Before that, Gloria Estefan, We'd Cut Both Ways, right here on Mornings with AC. It is fast approaching 8:30, or 30 minutes away from 9, however you want to look at it. Coming up at 9 today, we'll have a look at what's happening with the latest news, sport and weather. Being Monday the 25th of May, a few notables celebrating a born day today. Sir Ian McKellen, born in Lancashire, England in 1939, is 87 today, English stage and film actor. He played the role of Wizard Gandalf in the Lord of the Rings trilogy and the Hobbit movies. So there you go. He is turning 87 today. Mike Myers, born in Ontario, Canada in 1963, is 63 today. He is best known for playing Austin Powers, Dr. Evil, and other characters in the series of Austin Powers movies. He also starred as Wayne in Wayne's World and the sequel and the Cat in the Hat back in 2004. Also on this day, Mike Oldfield's debut album, Tubular Bells, was released in 1973. Star Wars, created by George Lucas, premiered in America back in 1977. Title now is Star Wars Episode 6, Return of the Jedi. And also Return of the Jedi premiered in the US cinemas back in 1983 on this day, the 25th of May. The inaugural Jetstar flight took off from Newcastle to Melbourne back in 2004, and Perth recorded its coldest May night in 98 years, with the temperature dropping to 1.3 degrees Celsius at 7 a.m. and that was back in 2012. So there you go, just a few events and a few notables celebrating their special day today. And if you're celebrating your special day, your born day, big congrats from all the team here at Tiva. Okay, got one coming right now to you called Love Generation from Bob Sinclair.

Yeah, there you go. That was a bit of Toto there with Hold the Line right here on Mornings with AC. Time to have a look at a bit of library news today. And Nitin Natter is on at the Karama Library this morning from 9 to 11am. You can join in for a relaxing social morning of knitting and crocheting. And all experience levels are welcome. Also, Bilingual Story Time is on at the Casarina Library this morning from 10 to 10:30am. Join the teachers from Confucius Institute and storytellers from the City of Darwin Libraries for the bilingual story time. Also, preschool story time is on today at the Casarina Library from 10 to 10:30am for ages 3 to 5 years and their grown-ups. And younger siblings are also welcome, but may need assistance. So there you go. And baby book time is on at the Darwin City Library today from 11 to 11:30am. Babies aged 3 to 12 months and their grown-ups, these sessions are suitable for those age ranges. And board game afternoons, that's right, after school activity. At the Karama Library from 3:30 to 4:30pm. Get ready for some serious fun. And you can get on down to the Karama Library and unleash your competitive spirit. Board games afternoon, once again, at the Karama Library from 3:30 to 4:30pm. Okay, switching our attention to the footy, both codes over the weekend. And we'll start off with the NRL, which kicked off on Thursday night with the Dolphins travelling down to Canberra and having a good win there with Stars away for State Origin, which is this Wednesday. That's right, the big first State Origin. The women's final game is on Thursday night as well. New South Wales have already wrapped up that series, but the women will be fighting to stop a whitewash. So there you go. That should be a fantastic game as well. Both games so far have been very close. But like I said, on last Thursday, the Dolphins 30 defeated the Canberra Raiders 22. Then on Friday night, the Canterbury Bulldogs broke their losing streak with a 30-20 come-from-behind win over the Melbourne Storm, who are also missing some players. Both teams are missing players for State Origin duties. And then on Saturday, St. George Illawarra continued on their losing way, have not won a game all year so far. And, it's not looking good for the St. George Illawarra Dragons. Maybe it's time to just think about next year and rebuild, because I think they're just too far gone now to even contemplate making the finals. But they're trying. The Warriors continued on their winning way with a 30-12 win over the St. George Illawarra Dragons. And Manly defeated the Gold Coast Titans 12-10 in a very close one there. And yesterday, North Queensland Cowboys hosted South Sydney Rabbitohs and had a good win up there in North Queensland, 30-18, continuing on their winning ways. And they are missing stars through State Origin injuries as well. Okay, switching to AFL, and it all started last Thursday with the Hawthorn Hawks, 75 defeating Adelaide Crows, 66. Then on Friday night, Richmond had a good win over Essendon, 74-56. And Fremantle over there in the West defeated St Kilda, 104-74. And then on Saturday, North Melbourne, a bit of an upset, I think, 111-105 over the Gold Coast. And Gold Coast were leading most of that match. Geelong, 107, defeated the Sydney Swans, 80. Collingwood, 92, defeated West Coast, 82. And Carlton Football Club travelled down to Adelaide and defeated Port Power, 92-58. A big win there for the Carlton Football Club. And then yesterday, GWS smashed the reigning premiers, Brisbane Lions, 166-88. That is a big upset. And Bulldogs, Western Bulldogs defeated the Melbourne Demons 93-90. So there you go. That is all things NRL and AFL. There you go, mixing it up there. Here's a bit of Billy Idol with White Wedding.

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Yeah, there you go. That was the children there from the Wadaya community. Well, that's it for me for another Monday morning. Don't forget, coming up at 9, we've got to look at the latest news, sport and weather. At 10 this morning, we'll have Delma, the lovely Delma there from Barunga, taking you through till midday, and then normal programming from midday onwards. Until tomorrow, stay safe, be careful out on the roads, and enjoy the rest of your Monday. And like I said, until tomorrow, bye-bye.

0: You're tuned in to Tiba Radio, your voice in the bush. Big JR here in the hot seat for this wonderful Monday morning. We've got a special guest in the studio. We have Salomon Joseph. How are you, Salomon?
1: Excellent. Thank you very much, John.
0: So, of course, you're here to talk to us about ear health. What can you tell us today?
1: John, I was thinking about talking about the most important quality needed for an audiologist or any clinician is empathy. We need to know, okay, what the other person, other client is going through in their life. And I can remember one incident when we were doing our master's degree at the University of Queensland almost 18 years back. Our professor asked us to wear earplug. We were around 35 students for the master's program. Put this earplug in the ear. And you also can do the same thing to experience what you experience after you wear the earplug. And then the professor asked us to go around the campus of University of Queensland and have a chat with different people for half an hour and come back and they give you feedback regarding what you experience. Because when you have an earplug in both ears, artificially we are creating 20 to 30 decibel hearing loss. And then we communicate normally, we have to say, excuse me, pardon. You know, we need to know, we will understand what a person with a hearing difficulty is going through into the day-to-day life. When audiologists see children, you know, every parent will have anxiety regarding, okay, my child has got good hearing, or okay, why my child is not developing good speech and language. So, and in older age, for adults, you know, we are social animals. We need to communicate with our loved ones and the society at large. And we all need good hearing. And we need to understand in every household, it may be between husband and wife or between our parents or grandparents, someone will have some sort of hearing loss. And they may be struggling to understand the other person in the family. So just experiment, okay? Get an earplug from any chemistry, okay, warehouse or any shop, and then try to wear this earplug in the ear, and just for half a day or 3-4 hours, just experience what the other person in your family is going through in their life.
0: Yeah, that sounds like a very handy one to understand, of course. what people could be feeling when they have no good hearing.
1: Absolutely. And if you have any more questions, okay, John, okay, please feel free to ask any audiology related question. Okay, and lot of tradies, they use the earplug to look after their hearing. They are basically looking after their hearing because they work with power tools, noisy power tools, and some places may be very noisy. The industry, some factory may be very noisy. That is why they are wearing earplugs. But by doing so, they are doing something else. They are pushing the wax in the ear canal further into the ear canal. And over a period of time, they will have a blocked sensation. That we can easily suck it out. That is why I always tell tradies, whenever I come across tradies, when they come as a client, I always tell over-the-ear hearing protection is better than using earplugs. But each time they have to take it out, and then there is some problem with that. But there are noise-canceling headsets they can buy. It cancels. Basically, sound is a waveform, and noise-canceling headset create an opposite wave to cancel the sound, and they will have pretty good. But there is another problem when they have noise-canceling headsets. If there is a fire alarm or if there is any hazard, there will be alarm. Sometimes they may not see it. So there is a downside to that. Okay, they need to be aware of the signs, the visual signs, if they are wearing noise-canceling headsets.
0: Oh, that's very interesting. Is there anything else you'd like to talk to us about?
1: I think every parent, okay, if you are concerned about your children's hearing or children's speech and language development, or your parents' hearing, feel free to contact an audiologist, or you can, if you need any clarification, if you need an expert advice, feel free to call, okay, me, Territory Hearing. Okay, you can find me on Google, Territory Hearing, and then I can advise you, okay, free of cost, what strategy you have to adopt, who should be contacted. Okay, it can be audiologist, or sometimes it need to be, okay, if there is any ear pain, or if there is any discharge coming out from a child's ear, then a GP consultation is the first course of action. And then the GP will decide the child need to see by an ENT specialist. That's all.
0: Oh, excellent. So, of course, so what should we do if we think that we're having ear problems? Where should we go? Who should we contact?
1: Audiologist is the best person, okay, specialist in ear health and hearing health. And in the community, the problem, as you know, John, there may not be a resident audiologist in the community. Okay, I travel to almost all communities in Northern Territory. But unfortunately, there is no resident audiologist in even the biggest community in Northern Territory called Manangreda. Only visiting audiologist. That is why they can go to the nearest health center and have a chat with the clinic manager and find out when is the next hearing mob or audiologist coming to the community, and you can pop up at that time, or you can register for the visit at the clinic, and they will give you a priority. It can be a child's hearing, or it can be for your parents or grandparents' hearing problem. And even one mob, Hearing Australia mob, they can fix the hearing aid issues of children as well as the adults. Okay, there are different mob coming to community. Just some are for hearing screening, some are for diagnostic audiology assessment, and some are for mainly hearing aid fitting and troubleshooting.
0: All right, excellent. Thank you very much. And of course, we'll let you get back to your busy day.
1: Thank you very much, John. Okay, it's a pleasure to be with you.
0: Thank you very much. All right, we'll get back to some music. But of course, thank you for coming in again, and we'll talk to you again on Monday.
1: Absolutely. Thank you, John. Thank you.

Johnny Huckle on Tiba Radio this morning. Hope you've had a great weekend. It is Monday, the 25th of May. If you're in the hot seat, you'll be with me all the way until 10 o'clock. Then we'll be crossing over to Miss Delma there in the heart of Barunga and broadcasting live. So stick around for that. But right now, a bit of Yothu Yindi. This is Crocodile Man. You're on Tiba Radio. It's your voice in the bush.

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Trust on Tiba Radio, a bit of Kuya James featuring Emily Wanamara this morning. It is Monday and I hope you've all had a lovely weekend. But coming up, we've got another song lined up and in conjunction with that one, we've got Gringy Freedom Day Festival, August the 21st to the 23rd. And if you've never been, it's their 60th year anniversary Wave Hill Walk-Off since 1966 to 2026. It's going to be a big milestone for all the mob there at Gringy and also for the Freedom Day Festival. But right now, I do have a song lined up. This is Electric Fields' rendition of From Big Things, Little Things Grow. 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It's your voice in the bush. God.

0: I still got it on my mind. That's all the word I can tell you.
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